0: Professor Dana, thanks to you and all of everybody's efforts, our food forest is definitely taking marvelous shape. 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

sublights flashing, people dancing, the world trying to move to one atonement. As the rhythm grabs your soul with its hypnotic effect, you take steps, we take steps. The energy falls from the speakers and somehow connects two parallel lines, one is spiritual, another physical. Moving and grooving on a vertical climb, a euphoric state takes over your mind.

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And you can't take everybody where you're going. You remember I used to talk to you about the story about Abraham and Lot, and you remember how he wanted to take Lot with him. Everybody can't go where you're going.

Everything large. You know, see the spaceship in our yard. Digital triple to GLE fast. Cash out beat off a triple B.

0: circle down. Hey, mama circle down. Love how the ring fit by your tongue. You can't move the half, you have look of fun. How you drink any air, why to a mean kiss off your breast, now suck out no tongue. 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Blood money, skull money, island jokes.
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No time for the heartless. 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
1: You doing, love?
0: You seem stressed out.
1: Seem stressed
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1: out.
0: A long day.
1: Had a long
0: Let
1: day.
0: Me work you out.
1: Let me work you
0: I
1: out.
0: Like your style.
1: I like your
0: Kinda
1: style.
0: Perfect to
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0: 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Yeah.

0: 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I'm getting to know you, you getting to know me, you know what I mean? We just living.
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3: 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We almost lost Detroit featuring Moody Man.
4: They tried to take you, baby. Let me talk to you. 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Yo, check this out. See, it inspires the baby's questions. What's that? For them.

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You see, just 30 miles from Detroit.

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